you look into the distance, there's a house upon the hill, guiding like a lighthouse. It's a place where you'll be safe to feel our grace, 'cause we've all made mistakes. If you've lost your way,

But if you carry on abusing, you'll be robbed from us. I refuse to lose another friend to drugs. Just come home.

mehr Musik, mehr Vielfalt, null Unterbrechung. Old, so baby, we'll be old. Think of all the stories that we could have told.

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1: No, I turned wrong. Left your heart torn. Is that what devils do?

Cause music is my best friend. 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I want her to remember. 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